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1: Yes, happy Friday Knockoffs. You're hanging out with Tom and Callum. We are taking your song requests on 0428 927 927. Plenty of great tracks so far this morning. And Callum.
2: Yes.
1: For once, and for the first time ever, we're going to open up the doors for The Fly.
2: Ooh, The Fly. Hello, Fly.
3: Hello, Callum. Hello, Tom.
2: Right. Why do you extra
1: the
2: stinky
1: fly
2: today?
1: Fly makes me uncomfortable.
2: Yeah. There's a reason we keep spray under the bar table here.
3: Hang on a second. Let's just touch on that really quickly. What about me that makes you uncomfortable, Buzz?
2: The stench, the look.
1: The eyes.
2: The
1: weird little legs.
3: My 400 eyes and my big head. You mean that doesn't entice you?
2: Yeah, give her a whack.
3: Buzz, you slap so good.
2: This fly's a little bit weird.
1: Fly's freaky. Freaky fly.
2: Freaky fly. Freaky fly day.
3: Freaky fly day. We're on the same mind. Okay, anyway.
2: Now, Tom, we have been asking for people to text in great songs to kickstart our weekend.
1: Yes. We get all your song requests. We ask you to text them in. We play them. But, I mean, like every week with Friday Knockoffs, an abundance of songs comes through. We can't fit them all into 1 hour. And usually, if your song's not played, it's, well, better luck next week. Yep. Try again. But this week, there is compensation. So if your song doesn't get played in the next 11 minutes before 10 o'clock, there will be compensation for two lucky texters. The Barfly has landed their sticky little legs onto this prize.
3: I've received a real big package, boys, and that is an
2: Freaky
3: envelope.
2: Fly out of
1: with
2: again.
1: This fly.
3: An envelope full of two tickets, as you may know. The HQ reunion is tomorrow, yes, at Hindley Street Music Hall. And I have been advised that two very lucky listeners who text in will get another double pass.
2: Okay,
1: why
2: so
1: did you land on these? Was it because it was sticky like the HQ floors?
3: When I was buzzing around and I was looking down, I saw that they were sealed with some gold like wax, and that really caught my 400 eyes.
2: Okay,
3: that enticed
2: very
3: me.
2: Very fancy.
1: Yes, the HQ reunion. It's celebrating the 20th anniversary of the HQ complex. It's tomorrow. So get ready, Hindley Street Music Hall. It starts from 9 o'clock, the performance. Is going to be a huge night. So if you've texted in your song request and it didn't get played, you are in the running for a double pass. We got a couple of double passes. I think The Fly's even got a couple of double passes later on.
3: I have three. I wanted to do more on my show because I'm a little greedy fly, but...
2: How good is this one, though? Looking at the lineup, we got Paul Marshman in there, fresh favourite. We got Seek and Destroy, who's done plenty of fresh events, and HQ regular back in the day, Uber Jacked, Crunk. There's so many great artists, so get your texts in and hopefully you can win some.
1: Yeah, a couple of artists you might have seen at our birthday, at our wineback party. You know exactly what you're in store for. It's going to be a huge night celebrating the 20th anniversary of HQ Complex. It's the HQ reunion tomorrow. Performance starting from 9 o'clock, Hindley Street Music Hall. We got two double passes, so text in your song request. And if it doesn't get played, well, there's a chance you might get a call from The Fly.
3: Buzz, better watch out. I'm coming for you.
2: The most annoying call you're going to receive all day.
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1: It's 9:51, Jesus.
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I'm keeping on with my words so strong. 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I'm here once again, blowing.

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1: Yes, it's 10 o'clock. It's just about to go 10.01, which means it's time for us to get out of the bar for your Friday knockoffs. We've enjoyed the last hour listening to your tunes, looking at all your song requests on the text line. It's been some great ones.
2: Yes, yeah.
1: There's been some great ones, but there's only one for us to end on to kickstart us into the weekend, to launch us there.
2: Absolutely, and I feel like everyone really fit the vibe with the wine back kind of theme and getting into the spirit of the old songs, and I feel like this next one to send us into the weekend is a very good example of that.
1: Yes, joining us, he's come all the way from Glenelg. Joel comes to the bar.
2: Welcome, Joel.
1: Joel, how are you?
3: Boys, how are we?
2: Very
3: how are you going?
1: Very good. Very, very well.
2: What do you think we've done? What do you think of the mantelpiece? What we've done with the decorations?
3: Bloody beautiful, boys! I love it.
1: I'm glad. I was really pleased when you came in and paid respects to the grandfather's urn.
2: Yes,
1: it is empty at the moment.
2: Quite but respectful,
1: Joel. It was very respectful of you. We like that.
3: No worries,
1: Joel. While you're here, mate, would you like a beer or anything?
3: Yeah, I'll have a Cooper Stout, thanks.
2: Ooh, very good.
1: Okay.
2: Good choice.
1: Warm
2: on the
1: yourself
2: Coopers.
1: Up. Yeah, like
2: absolutely.
1: That.
2: Got much on for the weekend, Joel?
3: No, I've got friends over Saturday night. We've got sports, kids' sports Saturday morning, and yeah, it's about it, really.
2: But Sunday morning, you're all pretty well free. You can have a sleep in.
3: Yeah, that's looking to be the plan, I believe.
2: Cool. Awesome stuff.
1: Good stuff. Yep. Now, Joel, you came by the pub before to let us know you really want to hear this one song. We're going to finish the show on this song. What was it?
3: It was Escape by KC.
1: Cheers to that, Joel.
2: Cheers.
3: No, really appreciate it, boys. Love your work.
1: No worries. Got any shout-outs you want to give before we let you go?
3: Just to all the Gyprockers in Adelaide. Keep
1: hanging
3: out drywall.
2: Every single one.
3: Yep, that's the one.
1: There you go, Joel, spreading the love. Cheers, mate. KC, Escape. Have a great weekend.
3: Cheers, mate. Bye.

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0: 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Happy Friday morning. I hope you're enjoying yourself so far. The weekend is finally upon us. Time to relax very soon. Coming up in my show, I have some prizes to give out. I do have a couple double passes to the HQ reunion and as well some movie tickets to Ice Cream Man. So make sure you keep it locked on Fresh. I've got Fisher on the way. 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
1: Today we are heading for a mostly sunny top of 19. A beautiful day. Make the most of it tomorrow, going down to 17 with some heavy rain on the way for your Saturday and then some thunderstorms on your Sunday. Right now in the city, it's 17 degrees.
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1: 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The Beat of Adelaide. A huge weekend ahead of us because it is the HQ reunion tour happening tomorrow night at Hindley Street Music Hall. And I have not one, not two, but three double passes to give out very soon. Make sure you keep it locked on Fresh. That's coming up in the next 15 minutes. I'm going to ask you to text in, so make sure you keep it locked on 0428 927 927.

0: Charlie XCX for your Wineback Hour on Fresh 92.7. The Beat of Adelaide. Steph taking you through your workday with some hot little tickets in my hands. They are so sought out. It is the HQ reunion and it's happening at Hindley Street Music Hall tomorrow night. Every single time we talk about this, we get so many texts. This one is first in best dress. Don't say I didn't warn you. I did say 15 minutes ago, get the number on speed dial 0411 829 060. Just text me HQ reunion and I could be sending you and a mate along. I have three double passes up for grabs too. So first three in to text is heading along. Donut back with some Daft Punk on the other side of this. You're here with Steph for the Workday on Fresh 92.7.
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0: straight out of 2011 with Chris Lake's Sundown here on Fresh 92.7. You're hanging out with Steph, wrapping up your wine back hour with the Banger Boys. 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
1: Today we are heading for a beautiful, mostly sunny top of 19. Tomorrow down to 17 with some heavy rain forecast, looking like it's going to be coming through for the rest of the weekend and next week. So make sure you stay dry out there. Right now in the city, it's hit 19 degrees.

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3: 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And this is the kind of stuff you can expect from the night. That one's on the way in the next half hour. 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

0: Surf taking you through your workday on Fresh 92.7, the beat of Adelaide. It's MK and Poppy Bascom with Zone. And of course, we just finished up two huge weekends of Tomorrowland and the stats are officially out. There is one stat that has really sparked my interest and it's not at all what I thought it was going to be. It was the top three most Shazammed songs and played, I believe, at Tomorrowland. And I genuinely don't think you're going to guess it, right? A couple of them we play at Fresh. The first one. Let me take it higher so I can show you love. It's a place of fire. Another with Talk To You. I do not see this playing at a festival like Tomorrowland, but I guess maybe it's a walk-in daytime kind of before you get into the tracks that feel a bit like this. The number two most played slash Shazam, it's Dimitri Vegas, Turn the Tide. And then, interestingly, number one, my love is what you'll find. Prosper and Clooney with Free Your Mind. I mean, am I out of touch or is this just the most random top three songs you can get Shazam's at a music festival? More tracks on the way after this. 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

0: James Hive, Serotonin, right here on Fresh 92.7. You're hanging out with Steph of the Workday, keen to give you a bit more serotonin because I've got some Molen Hofstadt on the way. Love this one by him. I like. Followed up with some Fisher Favor. You come home to all that and heaps more on the way after this right here on Fresh 92.7.
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1: Today we've already hit our lovely top of 19, going down to 17, and heavy rain forecast for your Saturday. There is going to be an overnight low of 9, and right now in the city it's still 19 degrees.

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5: It is 2 o'clock on your Friday arvo, not long until you're into the weekend and can enjoy yourself a bit of a rest. You've got DJ Sanchez taking over for Fresh Fridays at 3. He's going to cruise you into your afternoon. And I've got some sample tickets to give out in this hour as well, so keep it locked on Fresh. Also in the music, we've got Bunt coming up. Before that though, some old school Disclosure, because everybody loves Lad. Let's kick into it though with Anima and Lisa. Bad Angel, you're here with Steph for the Workday on Fresh. Yeah.

0: It's new stuff by Cassian and Arco called Come to Life here on Fresh 92.7. Steph, taking you through your workday. Now, I love this story. So the guy who does this song... Well, one of them, not H, I'm talking about Boo, the producer, the D&B producer. I follow him on Instagram and he posted this thing to his grid and he said, look at my stories right now. You can't make this up. I don't know if you're following him, but definitely have a look for yourself. He's on a plane and there's this guy in front of him that's absolutely losing his mind. He's trying to get up. The stewardess is trying to sit him down. It sounds insane.
1: Stay seated.
0: Over and over and over and over again. Imagine being on the plane and the guy, he would sit down and then he would stand back up again and then like two stewardesses, but she was really holding it down, would just be like,
1: Stay seated.
0: My favorite thing about this story is obviously being a producer, he's turned it into a flip. How funny! And then at the end of it all, he posts a photo with the lady and he says, nah, the air hostess loves drum and bass, saw my story and she's coming to my show tonight. So obviously, I've got to chuck it on. Right after this, it's Ravy in the studio on Fresh 92.7.
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1: Steph, taking you through your workday on Fresh 92.7, the Beat of Adelaide. It's Rossi and Jazzy with High On Me. I am heading out of here. I'm going to leave you with a little present, and that is a double pass to the Sandfill. 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I'll catch you back here at the same time on Monday.
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1: Today we went for a beautiful sunny top of 19. Tomorrow down to 17 with those heavy rains coming through. On Sunday, a possible thunderstorm and a top of 16. Right now in the city, it's still 19 degrees.
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2: Marcus, what happened during the labour?
3: 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Funny enough, 2 years later, with our second one, I did exactly the same thing because they're about 3 days apart. In defence for all the dads out there, labour can be pretty long and boring.
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2: 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I was a little worried that he chose to watch Messi's final bout.
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1: 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Congratulations on completing trade school, buddy.

Fresh Studios. Let's bring up the vibe for the weekend. Any birthdays or parties going on this weekend, let us know.

Shout out to my brother Dan Bolton. Hope you have an awesome weekend, my guy. I'll be seeing you, you know that. Shout out to the Griffin crew. Getting it done on a Friday afternoon. Shout out to D-Russ, let's go.

DJ Sanchez, MC Diggs. If you like what you hear, we'll be down at the Wineback Party October 10th. If you don't have your tickets, make sure you get your tickets. 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First release is almost sold out, if not sold out already. We'll be down there, we'll be partying. Make sure you bring your buddy pants. Siento el veneno. Let's kick it.

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1: In Hindmarsh, expect delays on Grange Road heading westbound to East Avenue. Over in Cowandilla, it's slow going on Sir Donald Bradman Drive heading east to South Road. And in Prospect, traffic is building on Prospect Road heading north to Regency Road. Watch out for speed cameras targeting Grand Junction Road Northgate and James Street, Campbelltown.
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1: Hey, it's Hudson, and here are your headlines. Poultry and pigeon competitions have been cancelled from this year's Royal Adelaide Show as rising H5 bird flu cases prompt stricter biosecurity measures across South Australia. The Bureau of Meteorology will undergo an independent review following backlash over its $96 million website overhaul, with public trust and service delivery under scrutiny. And hundreds of golden retrievers and their owners have descended on the Barossa for the breed's national championship, drawing competitors and dog lovers from across Australia. Turning to sport, in North Melbourne kept its finals hope alive with a 23-point upset win over the Western Bulldogs last night at Marvel Stadium, ending a 5-game losing streak.
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1: Tonight we're dropping to a low of 9. Tomorrow we're heading for a rainy top of 17. And right now in the city, it's 18 degrees. That's the latest fresh news. 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
2: 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Your weekend awaits. Get ready, Adelaide. There's only one thing left to do. This is the Friday Dance Party with Sean Maynard on Fresh.

system. Hello, welcome there. Yes, come on in. Let's get ready for the weekend right here in the place. Jesse J, Adelaide Talent on the remix of Prosper Clooney. Free your mind. Free your mind from the week. Put that work brain away. 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And let's get into this, all right? Sad Girls, Baby Rex out. David Guetta, it's fresh.

0: Dance Party. Hello, Sean Maynard here every week, opening up the weekend. And just allow you to go home with not a care in the world. Well, that's the aim anyway, okay? Axwell there on the show last week, and this one here, our hottest fire this week, Gorgon City Gem Cook. Sounded a bit like Underworld in this. It's called Oracle.
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out this week. Not that we do. We try not to anyway. It's the Friday Dance Party on Fresh 92.7. It's Sean Maynard here, joined by a very special guest, one of the legends of the Super Club era here in Adelaide. And it really came into his own back in the day and still doing mad things. And we're so thrilled to have him on the decks this afternoon.

systems here, aren't we? If you've had one of those weeks, this one's for you, okay? Joined by Adelaide legend Uber Jack, who's appearing. What's it? Tomorrow night, the HQ 20th reunion. 20 years since that club began, and we are just so thrilled that he could lend us his time to put this together for us. 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

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I'm gonna make you shake. 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

0: just a moment, all right? Going to respin our hottest vibe from Gorgon City and Jim Cook, Josh Baker, Jazzy, Joel Corey as well. And I'm really going to take my hat off to Uber Jack. What a legend. Sorting out that energy mix for us here on Fresh 92.7. 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
2: In Torrensville, expect delays on South Road heading north to Ashland Parade. Over in Paynham, it's slow going on Paynham Road, southwestbound to Portrush Road. And in Blair Athol, traffic is building on Grand Junction Road heading north to Prospect Road. Watch out for speed cameras targeting Victor Road, Campbelltown and Shakespeare Avenue, McGill.
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2: Hey, it's Hudson, and here are your headlines. Poultry and pigeon competitions have been cancelled from this year's Royal Adelaide Show as rising H5 bird flu cases prompt stricter biosecurity measures across South Australia. The Bureau of Meteorology will undergo an independent review following backlash over its $96 million website overhaul, with public trust and service delivery under scrutiny. And hundreds of golden retrievers and their owners have descended on the Barossa for the breed's national competition, drawing competitors and dog lovers from across Australia. Turning to sport, in North Melbourne kept its finals hopes alive with a 23-point upset over the Western Bulldogs last night at Marvel Stadium, ending a 5-game losing streak.
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2: Tonight we're dropping to a low of 9. Tomorrow we're heading for a rainy top of 17. And right now in the city, it's 17 degrees. That's the latest fresh news. 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
0: All right, let's do this. Some weekend weapons to come here on the dance party to get you properly weekend ready. We'll do Hugh Gell, Sunny Federa, Fisher, Dom Dolla. Oh, my gosh, it's like a roll call of superstars here on the show. And also Jazzy and Calvin Harris. Anyone heard of Calvin Harris? It's all on the way here on the Friday Dance Party at Fresh 92.7. This thing been rising from Coulter is called Trapped. It's Fresh 92.7.

Fresh 97 on social, 0428 97 97. Maybe we can shout you out. Maybe you got a party or a rave or something you want to tell me about this weekend. I'm on the loose center. I don't know what's going on this week. I'd love to know what you're up to, okay?

Eliza Rose, bringing those weekend vibes. It's sorely needed in the office if you are still at work. Let us be your soundtrack just to gently guide you into the weekend at Fresh 97. 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
1: Welcome, my fresh family, to another installment of the Prima Lockie B for your Friday night. 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Get your shout-outs in. Tell us where you're kicking off that pre-party from, whether you're hitting up the clubs tonight. Chilling out the back with the boys, with the girls, sweet house parties, birthdays. I want to know what the pre-party is to you on this lovely Friday night. Let's get into the music here. We got a little bit of Black Eyed Peas remix here. Keep it locked and fresh. The pre with Lockie B, baby. Woo!

0: to Fresh 92.7. We'll be right back with plenty more pre with Lockie B right after the break with some shout-outs as well. 0428 927 927. Make sure you get your shout-outs in. We're doing them right after these next few messages. Keep it locked.
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2: 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Got a couple of shout-outs here. We've got Dave, Sarah, and B. They wish Tanya a big happy birthday.

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We are about halfway through our program here on The Pre with Lockie B. We'll be right back after these next few messages. Do not go anywhere. Keep your shout-outs coming in. 0428 927 927 is that magic number you need. We'll be doing some shout-outs a little later on in the show. Keep it locked. We'll be right back. You're going to look Radical and Chris Brown's mashup here by yours truly. Play us out. Yeah.

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Plenty more Pre with Lockie B coming up right after these next few messages. Make sure you keep your shout-outs coming through. 0428-927-927 is that number you need to do some shout-outs a little later on as well. Tell us where you're kicking off your pre-party from, whether you got a sweet house party you're heading to, whether you're just chilling out the back with the girls, with the boys, whether you're heading into town, let us know where the hotspots are. 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
8: 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We're on the home stretch of our 2 hour weekly Friday night pre party sesh. Got a couple of shout outs here. Got DJ Frosty tuning in as always with a lot of love. Got Chris and Jesse, they're heading to town tonight. Let us know where the hotspots are in your city. Got Katie and Sarah, they're heading off to a birthday party tonight. Well, I hope you have a great night. We got Talia Isaac. They're celebrating their mum and dad's birthday next week. I love that from you guys. Got Fresh cranking. Thanks for all the support. Hey, let's talk about something. Let's get ready for our wine. To wind back the clock and take you back. Fresh 92.7's The Wine Back Party. If you know us, you know the unforgettable party. This one's said to be another one for the history books, I should say. We got Yolanda Be Cool headlining. We got DJ Josh, my man, Diggs on the mic, and plenty more of your favorite DJs headlining and supporting on the huge night.

Once again, my fresh family, for another amazing show. You love what you heard tonight. I'll be the Woolshed on Hindley Street from 10 p.m. doing my thing on the mic and on the decks later on. You really love what you heard. Make sure you give us a follow on all the socials. That's Lachy B, L-A-C-H-Y dot B, SoundCloud, Instagram, Spotify, Facebook, TikTok, you name it, I'm on it. Show us some love. Hope you love the show tonight. I'll be back next Friday from 6 to 8. Stay tuned. Keep it locked and fresh as we got Your Unity up next with the main man, DJ Contagious, for all your trance music goodness. Keep it locked. We'll see you next week.

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Durand kicking us off with a nice deep proggy number, and that was Time Traveller. 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It's Julian Gray with Silver and Polished. 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

0: Thank you very much. Also, a big hello going out to Ebony, enjoying her night in, rugged up. Perfect weather for it. It is a little bit chilly still here in Adelaide, Australia. Coming up next, we do have the collector. But very quickly, did you hear the news? The Fresh Wineback Party is back, and headlining this event is Yolanda B. Cool, joined by Goots, Friendly, Jester, Root Boy, Tinkerbell, just to name a few. 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

some delicious proggy goodness, courtesy of the Frenchman, Matt Fax. That was Till You Let Go, out now on Colorized Enhanced. We're going to take a long roundabout that connects you to another roundabout, just like where this producer lived. And this producer lived in...

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7: This track originally dropped in 1996. It's BBE with the iconic 7 days and 1 week. This little remix came out in 2018, reworking the classic, and the person responsible is Finnish producer Yoto. It was dropped on Positiva, and it's dropping for you now on your Unity for the prestigious pick.

Alexi Romeo reworking the classic from the year 2000, The Man with the Red Face by Lawrence Garnier. That's out now on the label Experience.

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That was Ultramarine, which dropped on Anjuna Beats Volume 17 and got an official release this week. Time now for music off Armada's Electronic Elements by my friend and Darla Jade. This one's called Flash, and it's remixed here by Jezebel.

0: Bronski Speed with Neura Empire out on Anjuna Beats. And before that one, we heard my friend and Darla Jade's new tune, Flash. And that was a remix by Jezebel. 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
6: It's our tune of the week, and it is a rework of the classic tune by Duran Duran off the Rio album from 1982. This is Elan Bluestone and Gid Sedgwick with Save a Prayer, out now on Black Hole Recordings. The reason I chose this is because

vibes on that one. Good Boys and Korolova with the present out on Captive Soul. Oh, Good Boys. I realise I sounded very old when I announced the premium pick, that Duran Duran cover by Elan Bluestone and Gidge Sedgwick, Save a Prayer. I said that synth has stuck with me since the 80s. I'm not that old, I promise.

0: this week's episode of Your Unity. I'll catch you next week, same time, same place, same amazing station. So until next week, look after yourselves, your mates and your family. Bye-bye.
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sounds of Mark Van Wiskwick with Lilac. Helps us kick off this special, uplifting episode of Drop Zone tonight. Hello, guys. It is myself, Goots, ready to take you through for the next 2 hours, bringing you nothing but the biggest and best uplifting trance tunes for the next 2 hours. So make sure you keep it locked right here, because we have got some amazing tunes to come your way from Richard Duran, Fairy Tale, Dimensions, Sophie Sugar, Tala, 2XLC, Simon Patterson, Kylie Starkey, The Loops, Coco Star, BK, David Forbes, K-Series, Reorder, plus a lot more. So make sure you stay tuned right here. So let's get right up into the uplifting trance sounds with a track by Sanen called Next to You. Keep it locked and turn it up right here on New Drop Zone on Fresh 92.7.

Fairy Tale. He's teamed up with Clara Yates for Safe With Me. And before that, Sanen bringing us Next To You. This is your Drop Zone with myself, Goots, bringing you this special uplifting trance episode of the show tonight, where we are bringing you nothing but the biggest and best uplifting trance tunes. It's been a while since we've done one of these, so it's definitely long overdue, and we have got some massive tunes to come your way, just like this one by Richard Duran called Move.

Dreaming, and before that, Richard Duran with Move. 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He teamed up with Dustin Hussein for an absolute beauty called By Your Side. 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

Jay Tala, 2XOC and Paul Miller with their latest one called Forever Calling. And before that, Christy Senna and That Girl for Look At Us Now. This is your Drop Zone with myself, Goots. Still to come on the show tonight, music from BK, Classing, David Forbes, K-Series, Dark Kings, Reorder. But right now, let's get into the sounds of Simon Patterson with a track from him called In The Wire.

Right there, bringing us a Liquid Horizon, and before that, Simon Patterson with In The Wire. This is your Drop Zone, and I do hope you're enjoying all the uplifting trance that's coming your way on the show tonight. Still have plenty more to come, so make sure you stay tuned right here. Up now, let's get into Frankie Effie with a beautiful track called Rise Again. Keep it locked right here on your Drop Zone.

0: Kicking it off for us is the sounds of Kumi and a track called Set Me Free. 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

Party People, and before that, Kumi with Set Me Free. 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If you just joined us for the last hour, we have been bringing you nothing but the biggest and best uplifting trance tunes, and we continue.

0: 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Keep it locked right here on your Drop Zone. We still have a few more tracks to come your way before we finish up on the show tonight. After the break, we get into the sounds of Class Inc. and their track called Beyond the Silence. 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

43, and before that, Classy bringing us Beyond the Silence. Couple more tracks to come your way by K-Series, Reorder, Dark Knight. But up now, let's get into the sounds of Milio Ruando with Prophecy. 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

series bringing us Beyond Motion, and before that, Dark Kings with We Are Gods. Well, that almost brings us to the end of this Drop Zone show. Big thank you going out to everyone for keeping it locked on for the last 2 hours. 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

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How can I fuck with the fun again when I'm known? 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Everything's cool, then we're all in line for the throne.

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2: 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Funny enough, 2 years later with our second one, I did exactly the same thing because they're about 3 days apart. In defence for all the dads out there, labour can be pretty long and boring.
1: 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You're coming here and spilling the truth. 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
1: 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Oh, well, good on him. Good on him that he chose the birth. I was a little worried that he chose to watch Messi's final bout.
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1: true.
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You're listening to Fresh 92.7. Good morning, the Beat of Adelaide. I'm Tasha, hanging out with you for your wake-up call this Saturday morning. Oh, bunker down. We've got some rainy weather ahead of us this weekend. And I have got a jam-packed show, of course. Coming off some dead news days, there's some angry people about some biscuits. I don't know what they're going to be angry about. I personally love biscuits. Stay tuned for that right around the corner. But for right now, this is Griffin, Bunt and Inez with World Away. You're on Fresh. So-

0: the beat of Adelaide, you're listening to Fresh 92.7, hanging out with Tasha for your wake up this morning. Leighton Giordani and Arco with She's the Devil on that one. I don't know if it was a dead news day the other day. I'm not one to watch the news. For a little context, I don't think I've watched the news since probably COVID. However, I was in the gym the other day and they have like the 10 TV screens all above the treadmills that are playing all the different TV commercial channels, and the news was on it. So naturally, I was kind of a little bit interested. So when I was looking at it, I think they had the most deadest news day ever because they were reporting on a bunch of people protesting out the front of Arnott's Biscuits. What are you protesting for? More creams in your Kingstons? I don't know, but I personally love biscuits and Arnott's can do no wrong, in my opinion. I don't know. Please let me know if you know more info on the text line 0428 927 927. We've got some Anta disco lines the weekend coming up, so don't go anywhere.
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0: 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You're listening to Fresh 92.7, hanging out with Tasha for your Saturday morning. We have got our wine back party coming up. Yolanda Be Cool is the headline. It's October 10th at the Lion Arts Factory. It's all happening. And all I'm going to say is make sure you are getting organized and getting your tickets while you can, because if this is going to be anything like our last Fresh event we did, which was our Fresh 360 Boiler Room, it sold out so quick, and I was working the door and I had to turn away so many of you, Fresh fam, and I don't want that to be you. Please be organized. Please go get your ticket while you can. It's going to be an absolute banger of a time. For right now, this is Make Me Feel with Oscar Medkay.
1: Somebody else make me feel like. Somebody else make me feel like.
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0: 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You're listening to Fresh 92.7, waking up with Tasha for your Saturday. Thursday, we had the sulphur fire down at Port Adelaide that saw so many people get evacuated from their homes and places of work. And all I could think of during that time that the news was being read out was, imagine being the poor bloke that caused the fire. Now, huge disclaimer, I don't know any of the facts. This is not a factual segment about that news story. Nay. All I'm saying is, imagine working in this factory that caught fire and you've accidentally left your tissue out or you left your rubbish out for the day and that's what caught fire. How guilty would you feel for evacuating people from their homes? I feel so sorry for you, brother. Shout out. That's all I'm saying. Disclaimer, don't know if that's what's actually happened. Don't come for me. Gorgon City, Jonas Blue, Skrillex, and so much around the corner. So don't go anywhere. You're on Fresh.
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0: 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Tasha here for your wake up. Instead of me announcing the next track, I thought I would employ this American I found because you know what? He encapsulates everything.
1: 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Wish that's what I was made out of. You don't listen to EDM. You don't do it all the time. You don't want to feel good about yourself. High on life.
0: Dwam, Dala, and Tiger, baby. 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High on life. 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

0: Sammy Fajiri's remix of Me and You. You're listening to Fresh 92.7. Tasha here for your wake-up call this Saturday. I would like to make an announcement. Have you ever felt just like real good about yourself? Yeah, I'm the man type vibes. Well, I did the other day. I got complimented on my handwriting. And yes, okay, there's a lot of girls in Adelaide that have really lovely handwriting, but for me, it took me such a long time to get my pen license in school. And my theory is if you took a really long time like me to get your pen license, you worked extra hard to have better handwriting than everyone else. And now you have better handwriting. I don't know about my theory. Tell me on the text line 0428 927 927 if the same can be said for you. Right around the corner, we've got some Baby Rexha, Swedish House Mafia, Peking Duck. So don't go anywhere.
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3: 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In defence for all the dads out there, labour can be pretty long and boring.
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2: 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Good on him that he chose the birth. 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

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Tasha here for your wake up. Yolanda Be Cool is headlining our wine back party, and I am so excited. October 10th cannot come quick enough. It's all happening at the Lion Arts Factory, so make sure you are heading over to our website to get tickets. We've got DJ Josh, Crunk, Paul Marshman, DJ Sanchez, DJ McDiggs. There's so many good things happening. Get in there. That's all I can say. Right now, this is Calvin Harrison, Jazzy with Satisfy. You're on Fresh.

0: Ross and Midnight Sun. You're listening to Fresh 92.7, waking up with Tasha for your Saturday morning. If you're anything like me and the other ladies in my office, we absolutely turn up the volume full blast when Midnight Sun comes on. We love that track. We have got some jam-packed shows ahead. I've got Luke stepping in because it is time I depart and leave you with some rain this weekend. That's what I'm going to leave you with. But you can bunker down and listen to Fresh because we are going to get you up and at them for sure. I've got some groovy tracks on its way. Justin J, Hayden James, Sunny Federa. So don't go anywhere. Have a super groovy weekend, the beat of Adelaide. Ciao!
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1: Morning. Happy Saturday. It is Luke here with you for your weekend brekkie. Hopefully you're having a fab morning so far. I'm back after a weekend of gallivanting around Melbourne, and I tell you what, I think I brought the weather with me. Low-key, I'm really sorry because it is looking a bit soggy out there all weekend. 17 degrees today, showers. It says it's 10 degrees in the city at the moment, which I feel like it's warmer. I've only got like a thermal layer on and I feel fine. But tomorrow, you know how they say that there's these things allegedly called rain bombs. That's what's happening tomorrow. Lots of rain and 16 degrees. So my suggestion, get out and about and enjoy the light rain today while you can. Enjoy your weekend. Hey, coming up, there was a song that was dropped over last weekend that I got to play for you because I think it's one of my favorite releases of the year. Also, we're going to be talking about appliances. Perfect Saturday morning chat, especially if you're heading to a homemaker centre. Levi Maria right now. It is Too Little Too Late on Fresh.

Alesso, Matthew Comer, it is Years on Fresh 92.7. Hey, you've got Luke here with you for your weekend brekkie on your Saturday. Hopefully having a great morning so far. Time for some new music. This track dropped last weekend while I was off air, and I have to play it for you because it is genuinely, I think, one of my favorite releases of the year. Nina Jirachi and Porter Robinson. I'm talking about the Porter Robinson that did the classic Languages. And Nina Jirachi, everyone knows her. She was in Adelaide about a month ago at the Gov, played this track. Me and my brother are Nina Jirachi nerds and watched her Coachella set and knew this track because she debuted it there. And it went off. It went nuts. There is something about Nina Jirachi. When she plays brand new music for the first time live, the reaction in the room is insane. I 100% recommend if you can ever get yourself to a Nina Jirachi show, do so right now. This is brand new. It's called I Wanna Cry.

0: Emma Louise, it is Monsoon and Fresh 92.7. Hey, you got Luke here with you for your weekend brekkie on your Saturday. 12 degrees outside at the moment, 17 and showers about today. And right now, while I was over interstate on the weekend, I was chatting to some friends and we kind of have the weirdest debates. I feel like I have one friend who is literally about to move and is talking about all the different things he needs to buy for his new place that he's living in. And we were talking about lots of different appliances, to which we were talking about power boards, like, you know, where you put multiple plugs into the one board. And he was like, oh, I'll get that down at the $2 shop. Where my other friend was like, what? And he was like, yeah, I get that down at the $2 shop. That's easy. That's it. That's something you can cheap out on. And my other friend went on a big tangent about how you need a really good quality power board, which I get both sides, but I'm also on the side of, I think you can cheap out on a bit of a power board moment. I don't know. It's not that important to me. It just delivers power. Am I right? Am I wrong? So, 0428 927 927. Appliances you can cheap out on. I want to hear from you. Do you have one that you think it's just fine? You know, is it the toaster? Is it the kettle? Is it the air fryer? I have a really cheap air fryer and I think it does an amazing job. That's my hot take. You don't need an expensive air fryer. 0428 927 927. Let me know what you think and we'll get to those on the other side. Great
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0: 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Oh, Shed King.
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